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1: RMF Reggae. Jedyna rasta stacja na rmfon.pl.
2: Whoa, yeah, yeah, yeah.

0: 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Man, it'll burn off, I'm a...
1: Easy, dog. 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
1: Are the highest, man.
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0: Yo, I don't professor, know. 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

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A big price them want have to pay. Feel how, yeah. Okay?